I said he's all those things and more. I said he's all those things and more. 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

0: here, Adi. We give you all the praise. All the glory is yours, Jesus. All the glory is yours. Thank you, God. Thank you, Jesus. You are worthy, Jesus. Hi, guys. Thanks for watching. It's always a blessing worshiping with you guys. If you have not subscribed to this channel, kindly do so and click on the notification bell so that you'll be notified whenever there's a new video. And please, please, man, and give this video a try.
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0: Jiri the evangelist, I will see. 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Oshabi Afato O status. Na Fabi Ensoto timeline. Yes, Jumin live of Facebook, YouTube, and TikTok. Me pato X account. 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Oba connect your family. 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di free de kosro, e ye platform ya me boso mpaye, e nunti, ena me platform me fam blogi, debi, me platform me fam blogi, what I do, and they say, and you nyankopon asem, and them paibo, o nyankopon asem, and them paibo. In the social media, na wish ya me no, when share me sakwa, obi di nidiye be ya bone be, me de me diye be, mo wune uradiye, and ne uradiye su nisira wate.
1: Amen.
0: Na on yo bike siye, and ne uradiye niye nkasa, ede yafa, when God is silent. Learning to trust his timing. When God is silent, learning to trust his timing. And Chris, when we pray, you won't pray bebre. But they are not a doom rebia. Not God, I silence. Oh, your brother, and until they do maybe 8 years. And they as soon for Frubica say, and Tian Copon and Tiasse, when Yan Copon and them running na and the year, Juma said, yeah, you knew no Bible. The book of Ecclesiastes 3, Ekatre say, in his time, he do all things beautiful. And Radin Yan Copon said that program your life, he knows our beginning and he knows our ending. That's the reason why we call him the Alpha and the Omega. Listen, and Radin Yan Copon Doye, na or the Mre Edia to your Brabon, so Abrabon Yem pray and Abrabon. 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

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Oye the God of the Bible. Oye the God of Abraham, Isaac and Jacob. He the God of provider. O provide edema uomwa omodono. 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And don't you know you were newer and so you know, dear? Yeah, you're near with a dinner and cup on them near what was it on. You know, say a bra patient and not a perseverance and dim kumidia and ever. In fact, say rather person or touch you be a bra bar, a dear dance here, and I say a rather chain or you seasonal God. Then, dear, it means you say mango to me ba, ne do me be an a mango co. Then, when you say a defo fru be a ba. 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For example, me no mienu sorry no pa ne ya back command the morning. 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

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But in the pebbiere is a singing cup on the mayeno. E yarasana seba or Genesis seba, we should keep on trusting him. Inye jidye wunimu. 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But the dumb so we yen some say a radin and go point be awake your spirit. I'm what to me genus say, and we are them by ye. So nibi be at the maya and canedankia and nanka yan sorry. A kuradi jaya quanida, but I say ya da so tias ye ne, that a chama double junam with ye dear Murphy son ya mammy, Miss Rome ready and ye ekoswo, a ye daya when yan go from the Barbara Bonimo. We know him. Oh, ye God of the beginning, or the God of ending. Why ye be paying no good swa oye? Mummy and trust in the timing. A Bible verse way, a radiasam ekatereye, with the book of Ecclesiastes 11. Bible says, he that made everything beautiful in his time. In his time.

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But yes, you and Yankopo, he's alive. When you will be a cookwomus. Now that didn't Yankopo and Abbasem what day, or did Jimmy Zero for, or did Jesus drive for film Zero for the same Abbasadi be not the better so. Befese. What I say, I read Intiminko. What I say, Yarian Intiminko. Unto Jumna say, why are they suffer? Did you fool? Woe to me. In his eye, when he. 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

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Bible no a template. There was a man in the book of John chapter 9. 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

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Oba Facebook, Facebook fan sabo screen is mommy. Put a double screen. Facebook, YouTube. Any TikTok, a Dini Evangelist, we see. Messer, need any umbrella, some more watch TV, so any wobble radio, no singing, and she be mammy CCA. Then like your page, webby. Trust up, my God cannot lie. Oh, we shave in a radis, no woman. Your bumpire, Naya Sre, a year restoration. Adiama and Kofa warrior. Messiah warrior, you'll be back to heaven. Our yes, you'll be back to hell. Oh, bumper say, oh, stress, a radin and coupon, oh, more pepper. Messiah, that is Raya, you and Yisrawa be you and Nichim, and Nichim, Udia, and Nichim, Yan, Sumna Yakin, Yamujidi, Sebe Yajuma, the Penina Yatrofo, Brinyankopo, on your trofoda, Yakan, Etisa.

0: Bet, and are you not a God of Hannah?
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0: We pray.
1: My God.
0: Say we are there. Ya tenye and say
1: Jesus.
0: Yet the two will be a fruit song.
1: May
0: I say we yes to Christ to deal with the man and say
1: Jesus.
0: Said you watch a chaman is so be a rasono. But some way. Any a few way. Eradin sa wani munyam. Ewe Yesu Kristo di mo. Eradin yan kopon fa ni moja ni wura wetwa ni mo. No ma be ma na wodin bio. Omo oba ni yefu na wodin. Ne wura de ma wo eba. Ewe Yesu Kristo di mo. Receive your testimony. In the name of Jesus. Eradin de wodi abrawo. 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Obin gusu nsen. Bompire, who say Yemranasu say Yabo Yafodia? Afodia, Messrs. Obia and Mobina, pray ya ye debono. Who say, ya disconnected and confort from favor? You may who be paying. There are some people as awful. Ya disconnected to a more edia free favor. Who say, some funds may need a down for assuming say, way a favor and away a. Debia dane in the plans of God, a rather person can debia dane favor no be nante. But in the realm of the spirit, the enemy has disconnected people
1: Jesus.
0: From favor. And the obia sabeka, bonunquan sanka.
1: Oh.
0: And you do me be one tears here. You begin away so they are bomb pie, and then you begin so they are boy for the obia o bab, bobima ukunu, bobima yere, bobima oma. Nepato number near 0241763939. Obia, what platform is Obia Mobi? 0241763939 and now 0591452997. 0276500627. A dear beba air Francis Awisi. And now say, a dear beba air 2000 Flukremu. Na ekabidimachi, I say, Father of favor.
2: Father of favor.
0: Wherever my name

0: say obu owa ye recommend him po
1: they are so
0: why pa na betuma ya dia we yenim so pa na betuma ye nsu ye mfa ye modi ah for example how many ye nsa de juwa ha ebi ave fan say or therefore a professional painter and also a brander or brande a cast ni ade international painter the whole Ghana not you not or therefore pastor this was me probi amanaye de apenti me dan dia mame minimum therefore be man to recommend na former pastor what you say enti ya disconnecting kofo so e dey free recommendation
1: my god
0: any favor o sha suffer rade baby biara
2: baby biara
0: SS favor name
2: SS favor
0: recommendation name
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2: Hey, cool. 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I think I said
1: the new car safe.
2: Oh, Jack. Not be easy, yo. As I change the engine, no. I do body works. Change shocks. 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

And yes, indeed, we praise our Lord, our God, making sure that we are here again. All praise to the Most High, giving us life and a new opportunity at a bright chance right ahead of us. Into a new day. Good morning. 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Tune in to the Pure Morning Vibes. Good morning once again. And it's such a beautiful day. On the Pure Morning Vibe. A big thank you going out to you for choosing us. 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

0: big thank you going out to the production team, Evans, Osei, Bunsu, not forgetting Gregory, Menu, Dra Bruni, and so Airboy. Not forgetting DJ Website, Nick, Elijah Unix, together on the technical team. Special greetings going out to the legend himself, Dr. Kwame Adinkra. Abusia, Yakoya Nimno Sono, Yede Aye, Komodi Ahudu Bibri Bebro. We're looking forward to talk to His Lordship, Justice Nana Berima Yao, Kodie Opon, Justice of the Supreme Court, Justice of the Court of Appeal, and also former Director of the Ghana School of Law. And also looking forward to talk to Dr. Francis Adomako, your friend Francois, the Ashanti Regional Organizer for the NPP. Looking forward to that conversation. But right before that, you get to come in with your Pure Eye Report. Sema ekosu won potem manyi munse a won so pese ode wano etumu bi no no eni ehwe nim so ode bebre ye 0240 92923 Samarina Swan. But as always, he's also want to say, how are you feeling? Oh yeah, meti asu bi bia bi yi what? Look, there's a reason why cars have a wider screen ahead and a smaller screen behind. So check up, yeah, na. I should share where nim no. And as I should share done in the windscreen. Aya na so. I see I should share one it. What do you want? Sana ya brabo ni siti. Ye wo ye nim no. E draw so see ni wo ye chi. Yes. What's ahead of us is so much than what we've left behind. Ye wo ye nim no. E draw so e see ni aye chimu ako. And as e ni abesi ako. Look, today I'm telling you to let go of the past. And sometimes when we talk about the past, our vision or our mindset about the past is something that is so far away. Look, the past could be the past minute that just left, the minute that just left. Yes, and that is your past too. So let it go. Some mistakes now. Yeah. You are not proud of those moments. Opportunities be about when you soon hear the things that or the associations that you joined or those moments that bring you so much tears, moments that bring you so much regret. Let it go. Simbibri, achese wo, odwe ho a wo, mu se a die pa, minya kwenya pa anka. 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Look, it's okay. You can't do anything about the past. What's ahead of you is what you can do something about. Yewo we nimlo na obetimi aye bibi afa ho. Ya ba betwe mu ni de. There's nothing you can do about the past. And that's the reason why I'm telling you what's ahead of you is more than the things that you have lost. In fact, the only moment you have is now. The only moment you have is now. Yawo si si a na se wo bo ho ba. Ya ba betwe mu ni de. There's nothing you can do about it. See, I'm urging you this very morning, this very day. Enka won paso, enka bibi awo no, endwe won sese ne ati ne sa na ba be ya.
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0: Think ahead. Forge forward. Forge on. Think about the future. Let the past be. Let it stay where it belongs. And when I tell you about the past, I'm not talking 20 years ago, 1 month ago, 1 week ago. Look, your past could be that very moment that passed you by right now. In fact, some minutes, it could also be your past. So let it be. Hey, yeah. Everything will be fine. Find that courage to move on. And also have that courage and faith to believe so much in the future and in what the future holds. Nya kukudro, ema niya dache, ewo mao, ene niya dache no, eyo we nisi adi hunu se bebe. Be very courageous. Be bold. believing in the future so much and what it has for you. As for the past, you have nothing about it, or you can do nothing about it. Good morning. I need you to move out with a smile, and I need you to move out beaming with confidence. Pie nafa eye akukudru epie. 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It's about your transportation, sir. I mean, send your yen transport ACTL. Say yan yen year. Yachi biano a big buabo. Put a starting pose buabo yanis. Because tell me how, sir. School cola. Omu ni. 10 years in book. Ebobo beye 4:35 a.m. No jina kwanya or train car. Naso ujina kwanya o nantia pente mambo just because wanya onko toka. Yes, it's good. Se obe prompt. Anase, yepa, nobody is speaking against being prompt. Anase, uono obe dumres. But are we also considering the quality of life? Ah, chese, yenso yeshre nana. Because chese ube free fie. Ahumache, na babe du fie. Just because, and yes, oh no, win free, win simon table, and yes, oh no, ocean train on us, you transportation system, then I end ya. Make us a CCA, a month for a saline, a year train, say car, beba, a month for a saline, pa, a train, say on Benya Kemwat, a month for a pre car, who I could.

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2: 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And then Dr. Francis Adomako and Babi Dean Komor. And still, we'll be to me at the Pure Eye Report, you know, AFA 0240 929283. And so am I. And be both Nina Amar.

0: Great. Now, much amount of money and money chief. Great. So, your boom pie say a very, very quiet. Mm. I don't know when the politicians are going, but I want to believe, say, I mean, I'm a coach because I shouldn't be the Adwan. I want to believe, say, I mean, I'm a coach.
1: Interesting, yeah. It's he, I know that's about it for a year. Then, Nigeria, when you update, be an arc on court case.
0: McLeod on young so I saw appeal at the High Court at the Supreme Court. We are waiting to hear from the Supreme Court.
1: Okay.
0: But the party for can say they be he's qualified to contest and he must contest. And only say and run so there's another group in northern Nigeria. I'm officially there, but I'm also the executives of PDP. I'm about out clearly I catch Gunnar Jonathan say, I'm gonna rescue the party.
1: Wow.
0: Because they think he can be the best candidate. And truly, among all the contestants, Obi, Tinubu, to some extent Atiku, who's a new party among for me, Atiku personal contest. And Atiku, I tell that I never catch a legend, say, Atiku Obia, or a vice president, a vice president to Good Luck Jonathan.
1: Yes.
0: Now Atiku Obia, as a why don't you say Oscar? The only thing you need left in this world is our present. And the Adugu, I'm from
1: party. What by profession?
0: A businessman, pa.
1: Okay.
0: Well, he's one of the richest guy in Nigeria. Adugu, I think, okay, to five richest men in Nigeria. I want to believe so. Account. Even people will tell you, say, he will be among the first three also. Now, all the parties I'm from, we are new parties, better than Sinano. First, I'm the flag bearer. And so, maybe here, I'm going to see the number in every row. No, for Fra, but I'm not going to be. Now, I must have to part to Fra. I'm not sure that's a pretty flag bearer. Among four of you, say, as a Tikuno, a president in another person would be, but he has no any
1: vision
0: behalf for the country.
1: Is that what it looks like?
0: Yeah, that's what it looks like. Because who will be a why a vice president pay? Who is Scar? What do you want again? They be a no
1: party. The power now,
0: and so, or Congress, they lose the party more, not what party from.
1: Then
0: people say, we're desperate for power.
1: Yeah.
0: Because we will be a good motive there. And all those who want to stay in the party. I don't know.
1: It doesn't disqualify.
0: It doesn't disqualify. All like here, then I say, what's your major party? No, it's like 97 or so. What's your major party? No, I say, well, automatically you lose your seat. Yes. Nigeria is not like that. And the third will be to me, oh, so the Pakwaja party now. And that's the politics. So Atiku is one of the guys I'm on for face. He can't beat Tinubu. Tinubu and you be Atiku is going to beat Tinubu. Likewise, Obi. And the Omu face,
1: Obi Tima. Can't beat Peter Obi.
0: Peter Obi. Atiku, Peter Obi, they cannot beat Tinubu.
1: Great.
0: And the woman who is all credentials, recognize, those are only 4 years. A professor, Good Luck Jonathan. Now, Yaradu, a vice president, and Yaradu, and the senator, Mama, near as I was completed the best 8 months or 1 year. And after that, Obey, we need election. Or develop Nigeria very well, especially energy center. What the two group be and the corruption look, it is in the time now as I said, SEO, Tesco, and 10. And so got the anti corruption student at every university.
1: Wow.
0: What they do is they come together and see how they can fight corruption in Nigeria. And they're educating people, especially the young age, 50 and below, how to fight. Because more 50 and below, one of that in Nigeria woman say, so how you should stand and fight for Nigeria. And the, I'm often a believer, say, now Nigeria economy dropped by. Third in Africa, and they still watch him. They came back to second, and before he left, he was first. In fact, within his term, we believe 4,000 megawatts or 40,000 megawatts of power in Nigeria, in addition to power of Musu. So, if you and he still watch him, and a scandal, and no, so there has been some discipline in his leadership. And the way I will lose election as sitting president, we did two more company, maybe Tanano, just say he has Nigeria's heart. That's credentials, I mean, or 1 year that I didn't name away and I'm on for Jidunum. Because people compare his government against Tinubu. I'm going to say, far better than Tinubu. Even I move for say, he's even better than Baba Buhari, the late Baba Buhari. And the only person in there, contesting election, man, I did election, Tinubu Pa, Good Luck Jonathan. But as it stands now, one can say, I'm not debi. But I say, politician, you can't trust politician. Okay. What is I? Obasanjo and Rollins. Ebra, Muye, Omudi, Abanisha,

0: one Abdullah said on Nigeria interim for a while. And I was a general mediator for the negotiation. That time, I'm more cuckoo, said a baby transit. When they agree, say, I'm more quiet, let's go I know, catch on the castle was on you. And I saw a cottage. The catcher said, oh, me, my uncle crow. If you look at me, Your Excellency, how can I contest? I'm very weak. I've been in prison, whatever, whatever. Actually, I was a new Bayer president. I was up another time, crack. Obey two terms. I'm a sucker, so another 10 terms. How kind of 10 terms is you? Or catch America, so petama. That time, no one keep you or ye chastilla or Nigeria. Nay, Pachasilla, you know, or say in Nigeria, and American Nada and Semasa. So, I'm more 10 terms, they release chastilla for us.
1: Yeah.
0: We give it a term. And then the problem with Atiku. Because Atiku was advocating against his 10 term.
1: Okay.
0: And I know so a petetem and I Nigeria American. So I won't be surprised what you say now good luck about so the Mokai Mati. Maybe send me twice. Because good luck is not we should have about 70 years on Rugra. And I think he's young to lead again. And so I'll be contested here. If I'm attention about Nigerian democracy kakra. Because I know the credentials in his far, far better than the
1: so he is a professor, eh?
0: Yeah, professor. Yes. Professor Goodluck Jonathan. Yes,
1: he's a professor.
0: The unknown, so, unknown, and then,
1: what if, say, funding is an issue? Because as it stands now, Tinubu is well-financed.
0: Yeah, he's well-financed.
1: Atiku
0: is also
1: well-financed. Peter Obi, not really.
0: No, it's not really. Peter Obi, social media guy. In media, social media, they have powerful, but they are kind
1: of... Not really. No. You know, only some financial muscle.
0: Or you found, say, Igbos are very united people. And among my ones, say, they promote their own. That's Igbos like okay. Warning. See, now that on our papa with the name, clearly, who say, in the context, you know, Bayelsa is any Igbo for, that's where we could not, Jonathan Eba. Yeah. And then, Tinubu is purely a Yoruba guy who is coming from Lagos. Atiku is from, I think he's from Kano. Yeah, Atiku is from Kano because I know Atiku's ni sister, but Anna, I want the chips are footballer. Ni papa
1: right.
0: And the, I think he's also from Kano. And the only purely Igbo guy I walk out with the name Igbo, I ain't by Peter Obi.
1: Okay.
0: And they've been promoting him from campuses to everywhere, the Igbos, but on shadow the grounds. After me, social media, I'm telling that, you know. Yeah, talk about social media, come over 85%.
1: Could it be financial?
0: Yeah, because it could be financial.
1: Because social media, only some muscle.
0: No, only some muscle.
1: Even when it comes to visibility, the crown poor, we more the NSA or no.
0: And you know, sir, it's a form of Nigeria, no. I'm not sure that you're Igbo. Usher rich men in Nigeria. Yes, most of them are either Yoruba or the houses. But when you look at the elites, you get the Igbos there. Only Yoruba contest. Because Yoruba have, I think they have more of the professors in Nigeria than any other.
1: Okay.
0: But Usha, those who involve in politics, power with money, Hausa people. Apart from, because one of the famous millionaire, Amrebe too, current skinny, Obebi Cement Okrumah.
1: Dangote.
0: Any Bakubi, we're friend Alasawa.
1: Alasawa,
0: very rich man. Nasiano, we are Omoko, Omoko Sino, or Medina. Apart from this guy, among famous
1: Medina, Mecca.
0: Why? That's the will I wear, so I say, Ekusino. And they didn't accept. They have to talk because I didn't, they have to convince, say, for about last 40 years of his life, he was spending in Medina in every month, in Ramadan, Biako.
1: Okay.
0: No, Abba. And it's so acceptable. People want to be, there's a place we call Baki. In Medina. But he a baby, I see most of the companions of Prophet.
1: Okay.
0: And Prophet grave, any Prophet grave, any school I won't have.
1: Okay.
0: And what we are. But I'm for to say, I see more. For the feeling, say, they should perhaps they be covered with themselves. But Saudi Arabia don't accept. Oh, yeah, who are the embassy? But say, who are by so, they will never accept. But Papa, no. You have to take some diplomatic intervention.
1: Wow.
0: And I'm starting to fly in a quiet casino. I'm also a very rich man in Nigeria.
1: Okay.
0: One of the very rich men in Nigeria. These are the two people that Omiya has been billionaires, very known.
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0: On one quality politics, but they are carrying out the investment politics because that's where they make money. I'm going to invest, I don't want to repeat big time. But the word the Igbos, you hardly hear their names say, I'm going to go into politics. They invest in their business and run. Even say one of the richest Igbo, Indo oil owner, on the Indo king. I think among the kings in Africa, I think he's the third most richest king in Africa.
1: Okay.
0: The Indo oil. But the man hardly talks about politics. And for the only time I'm going to say, Tama, Ganduji, Erimuvu, the emir of Kano. Sanusi, the second, then I say, Abba Menchano.
1: Yeah.
0: There's a time I'm winning free as a king. And the Indo king, they should look at their constitution. That colonial law now, Modi, Paul Sasha, governance, I'm saying, Governor Betima to Heneno, they should change it. I'm not feeling one Kasabu. Because Nigerian law, no. Me for example, say, Betima as a regional minister, it will to me or Heneso. So Betima to, that's how Nigerian law is. A governor can remove a whole king.
1: And that is where last week, Chairman, as you said, the facts were your governor and inches would to me take decisions in your body.
0: The facts are your king.
1: Yes.
0: Look, what they even do, this Sanusi sometimes, Ganduje Echeno say, was spending Ska one accounting for over $4 million. And then Skabia free of Mononiba Palace Hall. So you should account to him. And one can tell us, man, so I'm a man of money, neighbor. Or this one, but the minimum we are doing so about you, Nefiro. And then they send about 200 military men. I could unify the palace, what they don't call me because of. And that was the end.
1: Oh, Henny.
0: Or tonight was until say, ye by ye election, Ganduji, a free so, Emma Abba Gida Gida Winnie, and Sana Bagida Gida the way, old one is Abba back. Abba back in Abba Mishabe, Chia Tunfo. So that they have that powers. And then I know, eh, Tama, who said Nigeria, Korea was a spy, number two guy be a friend. Don't hold you. Abdullah, show Abdullah, don't hold you. Abdullah don't hold you. A full line of my background. He came with Islamic Revolution. Tell Baba, not to say, seven house of tribe in our Rulomu with Islamic Sharia. On Oana, was a sister in the Hine, and I'm sure I said, no control. So they go according to the rules and regulations of Abdullah, don't hold you. So when they came, so because I'm a fight, I'm a religious fight, British, you know, to all the money indirect rule by, they gave the points to the chiefs. And the chiefs rule the people. So the powers of the chiefs is the Abadi governors in them. And that law remains till date. And then in the chief, they should look at it. Anything comes or no to us in the chief, none the states, none the governor, but two. Abraham, as I said in India, Krono to me, national says, governor or your political leader too. So they make up a sense of, financially, it'll be on your more muscle when it comes to finance because even for them invest so much. Into that political financing. But with PDP, they've ruled before under Goodluck Jonathan and Yaradua. They've ruled before. And they also have financial resources. Above all, these are party almost our acceptors with the northern sector of Nigeria. There are things that all will all contribute to Ombetimi Awini election. So the only person I'm facing is to Tinubu as he stands down, here, Professor Goodluck Jonathan. But as I said, Nura, I won't be surprised. Tinubu might find a way of keeping him quiet. And I say, I know I'm about to say, or contest.
1: Interesting. Same baby, and I see what honor. But, well, meaning, yeah, before I have a discussion segment, in so no, we would see on the various dailies near Omoka, na Yedi and Hong Kong. Well, top of it, Dennis Miracles, Abuaje, ni bail condition, ni bail, Yamano. I think, say, no, numri. And now, a bit to say, we are granting a bill. And also, Adebako is a trendy Supreme Court, a halted GN Bank, GN Savings and Loans, or more license restoration. And you say, we've delved into that story. And also, Adebako, and also a trendy. But away from that, you can touch on any of them now.
0: Let me start with the Miracle Sabaji issue. America's about this, you know, look a bit controversial.
1: In which way?
0: The way that you say we are shifting away from the main issue into the detention. So whether it's normal or it's abnormal. The thing is, when we now ensure that any say America Abaji was once called by Yoko. When we now tell my friend Manuko Yoko, he didn't name that.
1: Yeah,
0: when you know Kakasaya or Koye, they say there was nothing like arrest, not talk about bill.
1: Mm.
0: Even if it's a happy corona, it was quiet. Dobianti. Now, or two Kwanya, I'm going to back, I'm going to pick him from Tamak, and then Koye, and I could raise a concern. So the question, first question is that, I don't think maybe I'll buy no mansion on to.
1: I didn't ask this number.
0: I don't think I'll go to Tamak, so I'm going to pick him.
1: Yeah. Valid question.
0: I didn't try. Is it, say, Omo, I pick intelligence if you are going to be outside. Ah, it might affect the investigation.
1: Mm.
0: And to know by and I'm going to send a bounty member and my bear and the son name, maybe we are now. And I said, oh, piano. Now they were ambushed. They were not among them. Taking them by surprise, no quiet. They all should be paralyzed. When you bear a junior, something might have triggered this thing. I don't need exit and ensure you're proper. And I said, no, quiet, no, quiet. I'm believe that okay, maybe I to top out their investigation.
1: Mm.
0: And I said, but the evidence be by man show you to top out their investigation. So they want to hold him to it and ensure, say, send a person of investigation, I could be better. Now, they also say, I want to say, is it right for someone to be arrested at a tarmac? It's right. Because who should share a way to arrest anybody? Sabi, Tifa, for example, what are you going to do? Why are you going to do? Why are you going to do? Maybe I will commit a crime, I bet you. Yakofa chika tawa soro de me brawe en nasie. Oka Victor Solomon.
1: Yeah.
0: Victor Solomon was picked at the tarmac. A free land neighbor. That amna that a moon we had been kai sax case no. Sa a moon a mu ye $90 million okay.
1: The lady.
0: Lady be free.
1: You was by. Yeah. Yeah.
0: Now Victor Solomon
1: Pepra
0: 111 Nipa Bear 5. And Ibrahim Adams okay sa papa na agriculture minister. That I made sure Munina Victor Solomon was outside Ghana. Obedu airport wa the copy kino on the tarmac. And then okoye. He had some for the airport severally. Nansaya Ali Duba, say airport in a cochino. Say uncle Tukai. He just said, I go to Ghana. I dare almost say, attempt to even withdraw money from my account here, freezer than the Omokochino. So, in the first place, arresting someone, whatever it is, you know, and then you ask him. And a beer can say, beer. I just say and say a channel and a cochino. That could be case. But say, I was a china and a china and yes, and yeah. Now, with the detention, the question is that is it true, say, a yoke or powers to detain somebody? Yes. In fact, our information I learned is that even they have cells in the yoke, they can go to court and ask for detention, say, court in a mom or quite a month detainee for maybe a week or 10 days. They have cells for that. And there's an institutional structure, no, our cells, that means by law, no, they've been empowered to detain somebody. Thirdly, detention, we are, does it exceed the 48 hours at law, Kayano? No. When the 48 hours in Drieno, what's a mom and a bill? Because a mom for an uncle court, uncle pay for extension. So they have to go according to the law, say, more beyond should be detained for more than 48 hours. I'm also looking for 30 hours in Edru. If I'm more bill. Now, people are talking about a quantum and then the weight of the bell. Say, bell, no? Bell, no, no, the question to ask is, do we have threshold for bills in this country? No. And when I meet a lawyer attached here, was your bill in Shadda Yeska, but bill is security to show Sandy Pacono and Yanni. But in securities, we have values. Security have values. The security of this FM station will be different from the security of other FM station.
1: Yeah.
0: Depending on the station capacity. Maybe a harbor costs $10 million. Maybe a harbor costs 100,000 Ghana cedis. Or be any security. So we look at your case and then create a security for you. If you have a case of 45 million Ghana cedis, we cannot give you a security of 20 million Ghana cedis.
1: But you still don't believe that was outrageous? Because
0: how can it be outrageous? Because it cannot be outrageous because, in my opinion, Sanipano. Case in here, $40 million. $40 million Ghana cedis, assuming. Now you see, we have an investigation and chilling too. Your man who you be in cash, you should want to say, before you go pay. Now, if the you go pick it from a tarmac, why wouldn't you ask? Do you have any you go pick it from in terms of the intelligence line? And the man who pick it from a tarmac, I'm going to command a bill $40 million.
1: But you plan where to come about? Afina or something? Beko. Afina, yes, where to come about? So, or you want to maybe?
0: No, that's not an excuse. What is the guarantee say? Or by Uncle Bill? No, no, no, no, no, no, no, no, no, no, no, no, no, no, no, no, no, no, no, no, no, no, no, no, no, no, no, no, no, no, no, no, no, no, no, no, no, no, no, no, no, no, no, no, no, no, no, no, no, no, no, no, no, no, no, no, no, no, no, no, no, no, no, no, no, no, no, no, no, no, no, no, no, no, no, no, no, no, no, no, no, no, no, no, no, no, no, no, no, no, no, no, no, no, no, no, no, no, no, no, no, no, no, no, no, no, no, no, no, no, no, no, no, no, no, no, no, no, no, no, no, no, no, no, no, no, no, no, no, no, no, no, no, no, no, no, no, no, no, no, no, no, no, no, no, no, no, no, no, no, no, no, no, no, no, no, no, no, no, no, no, no, no, no, no, no, no, no, no, no, no, no, no, no, no, no, no, no, no, no, no, no, no, no, no, no, no
1: but you didn't put him on that.
0: And so the point is that Abia,
1: Another side story, he was put on stop list and later on they took it off. And you take it off on Okoye.
0: Okoye. My young brush away the intelligence of Yoko. They might have done this because of a certain changes on Peki. Now, if say a bill does one, we have issued in this country, your human rights court, you can go for a waiver.
1: You can vary the
0: it. And maybe a assessment media, you know, and they said 80 million Ghana citizens.
3: 80 million
0: Ghana citizens. And you have to do about 2 weeks. Now, variation. I move vary by 53 or so. And I qualify in a man bill. Even I do by we, I want this, you know. Then there's 75 million. I'm going to do by 40. And many others. If you want to me, I think we also got the variations, Anna Oba. So maybe if you said the American somebody now has not said the idea you know, but who they are talking about moralities. And only me I just say we can't sell law for morality. It never happened. But a good say certain point in time, we appreciate the fact say, oh, you more morality is so and count. Obviously you money human face. And I yes and I'm okay. But I didn't just say you can use morality to sponge out a law. So Kebaya and ABM people can say, are the ABC is against the law? So we're moving court to seek redresser. I don't come on, but if they run within, oh, when they say, and let me tell friends, a fair market, so, Papa, if you cry, can I say, if you have funny, I mean, if you were desperate, then, Nina Morales, I side with him, I sympathize with him. But I know soon she said, you can at Yambra. If it's about say morality, ne, come on, sama. You are in this country some time ago, a whole former head of state. You see, I taking immunity.
1: Rollins
0: was holding his bag at the airport. Who came and said, "Oh, we're former president to watch and my former president to my yes, sir." Nobody says it. So me, I sympathize with him because me, I'm in a way. So I'm not going to idea to me. Salama, me party idea ye. You change me the same committee match. But the me can say, we should allow law to work. Say if you say law, I'm percent bejwa yanka. But law, no, say two be pay. Now it sounds different. Actually, it'll be probably so it sound different there. I don't think so.
1: Well, here's some clarification. Production, the assembly. Also, National Communications Director, I was picked up, detained by Yoko. A false narrative was put out by my arrest. But Ghanaians are not fools. Neither are the good people of the New Patriotic Party. The fact and the truth will prevail. For the records, there was no discussion of any 55 million CDs with me by Yoko. So I suggest this from Dennis Miracles Abuaje ne Facebook page. I say, for the records, there was no discussion of any 55 million CDs with me by Yoko. None. To every party faithful who hit the streets, who raised their voices, who refused to be silent, I saw you. I heard you. From my detention, word of your protest reached me, and it kept my spirit standing tall. You did not just defend Dennis Miracles Obuachi. You defended the principle that no voice can be intimidated into silence. Let me be clear. The intention was to break me. It has failed. If the intention was to scare me, it has failed spectacularly. I will lead National New Patriotic Party Communications Directorate to command the narrative, and no sell, no false story, no intimidation will change that. Fuel has only been added to fire. To my legal team, party leadership, and every single supporter who stood with me, thank you. The journey is no longer mine alone. That is what he is actually saying. He said, in the senior yet to say, 55 million Ghana
0: CDs. No.
1: There has been no conversation like that.
0: Asibo.
1: So he is, and you know, and CBB. So, or say, the statement that was released by Yoko, who do we reference it to? Who signed it? It is just written signed by who? And who is this man, Gerald Appiah? You can't ask him.
0: And you're technicality, sir. The American say.
1: No, it's not technicality.
0: I saw about who signed and but it's on the letterhead.
1: Evidence is also important.
0: It's on the letterhead.
1: Reference is also important.
0: The point is that it's on the letterhead.
1: True, I can issue a letterhead from Pure FM.
0: Uh-huh.
1: I can issue a notice from Pure FM.
0: Uh-huh. With the letterhead
1: uh-huh. of Pure.
0: So it takes
1: for the consequence,
0: uh-huh.
1: for the consequence uh-huh. that. That your friend is saying release brings. Mm. Who owns up to it?
0: PFM.
1: No.
0: The moment you use letter of PFM.
1: To which extent?
0: Who PFM ordered, owns up to
1: who
0: it?
1: Who ordered me to do that?
0: And because I say, Basana, you ask the PFM, say, whether they ordered you to do it.
1: No. And so, Ebano will be at the tech. No, Kase.
0: Oh, no,
1: it wasn't me.
0: No, no, so we, we, no, no, you see.
1: Who do? Because only, you see, then bureaucracy, then the bureaucratic structure over there doesn't matter. Or the hierarchy doesn't matter.
0: What's on the Baba Mua? Ebaba Mura, ABI, you Kase, letterhead, and as I'm not any issue. Then we begin to ask. But let another out, Omunkashi. Obia is on letterhead, Omunkashi. Now you are sitting there saying, say, because Obia and Santo believes in freedom or you
1: I'm cannot. Saying, say,
0: no, no, because I won't. Sign among for clarity, but then you become an employee of a friend, say, you cannot. We employ of you. But Mira says, Brifaba, and make her say, the issue of 55 million, you go to someone who discussed that. Say, say, maybe you can discover how do we know. Me, there, me, fees, or issues, be.
1: So you're asking him for something he didn't know about?
0: So it can happen.
1: But you then
0: the that, one you get that it, they'll tell you what to,
1: that also sends a conflicting report because in your statement you are saying say that was the reason Anini. Nipan also say there was no
0: you didn't get my point. In the statement, they also said they earlier on discussed 55 million with him. Did they say that?
1: So then what is Gerald Appiah paying?
0: Walking in the car say, I'm arresting you
1: so
0: for
1: then
0: this.
1: Then what is Gerald Appiah paying?
0: You didn't get my point, say. Police can walk in and arrest you for a case and say, say, me too for stealing body. And the one that was stealing or you don't steal.
1: You see, that's when the it comes to matters of BBC now, I wish, say, Anka, we would actually push authorities to do better because anybody can find themselves in this such position at any time.
0: Then can just say, once certain things happen, you know, may inform morality and fight, you know.
1: Nobody
0: we go to court and seek redress. And they say, I know, I'm going to find quite a if it doesn't go well, according to law, they should go to court. My it won't change anything. Your best actually will be the same thing. Me look as I say, be with them. And whoever thinks, say, quite a different fashion, you know, can go to the court and then seek redress. How do they better? Rather than say, because I obey a press release and know the morality. Morality, then.
1: It's not morality, it's principle. Or say, only now, 55 million, be a him. Me say, a large spoon way, wafa. But to peer, you know, me say, any large in FI. You see, there's
0: is that what happened?
1: There's contradiction.
0: I'm going to tonight you before Yoko, and I'm going to discuss issues. Be as you said, it's not 55 million. Oh no, too quiet.
1: But this is the key witness. Oh no, so I'm the key witness. Be all what I said. No, oh no, so
0: can't let me say. As you say, I'm first sitting. I'm going to discuss it. I'm going to discuss 55 million. And I said 45 million. That intermission committee scan. Oh no, too quiet. Or by number two at the airport. And I'm saying we are at you here. It's because of this money. What is wrong with that? Go to court and clear yourself. What are the charges? Obina, what are the charges is president or subsequent? In the meanwhile, I believe in court. Go to court. And then discuss. I have two political.
1: That is how it looks like.
0: You should go to court. Court order.
1: Sana, DNA, Abese. But, well, let's delve into a very important, conversation. And Koma, Ihia Pa. Na, Mia Sho se. Alaj woka sa asemi woka court in semi. Obe surprise se the Supreme Court of Ghana 150 years.
0: Yes, me more program be am.
1: Yes,
0: I think is it this year or right? Yeah, the last year me share.
1: Mm-hmm.
0: Program very nice program. Mm-hmm. 150 years.
1: 150.
0: That means more across energy independence.
1: Oh yes. And we are privileged to have His Lordship Justice Nana Bema Yakodie upon. Or no, a justice of the Court of Appeal, and also a former director for the Ghana School of Law. Fellowship. Good morning.
3: Me Joso, now I'm a brofi. Yeah, okay, we poison me.
1: Yeah.
3: Me catch you here.
1: Aye.
3: No, I na.
1: Aye.
3: I don't for antias here.
1: Oh, yeah, you pina na be fem. Yeah, moachi.
3: Me Joseph Mira.
1: And your lordship, no, you be can't say what.
3: Oh, Mira.
1: Mira now with people. Aye. Okay. And Mira, watching.
3: Me Joseph.
1: 150 years. Interesting. Now, you move be yet here that I am what say, hey, na the Ben Shasia just say 150 years. That means before I Ghana cry, bear Ghana, no, not Supreme Court.
3: Yo, I no cre, I no pay. Me waha me de esmami. Yeah, Papa Chief Justice.
1: Right.
3: His Lordship Justice Paul Bafuboni. Any committee a onyabijafuate. say a Supreme Court didn't feel her near do no mean. Yem wana intimini manya fe ne kasiasu. Committee non so ni odano his lordship justice, a J. Frimpong. On also Supreme Court or can Abuja phone. And in a omo and I tun tesua to menum, said Mimrana, many adofu, ye meche. Na ne di kind, ye moon compong, and fair chi. Gana quota ye me.
1: Yeah.
3: And he ne fee by ni nina so on the same. Brenu kono, a diena, yayama asweni. And it be a dear anka in year Ghana for any so anka a baye. Nothing so ye do sabri. Na ye ji and ye see a dim fear or honey do num. Ne see a ginger home say, a be in fear do num ebe bano. Na dean a Supreme Court. Ya ye, and answers a dean sign a net ye. Na ya quay a numa na ya quay a chi, an age na ye jena. Intino nyaswono, a ye mien sa. Ye boon compound for ye chi. Na ye dear tomb, say, see, and see, I add. Nothing so, yes, stress a dean yenye, my yen, Supreme Court near court no. A team word, you man, Uncasano, any fe, any ye, and conning him chance, Abri. Ne bro for no deal, ho, I'm say, ever can it
1: tree. Aye. Na, Supreme Court. Supreme Court, I am not a man for your mashum.
3: And the crew.
1: Hey, Supreme Court, I say me. Now, Supreme Court, you know, home Monday. I mean, to
3: you, you come on your cheek, I say, Mudia. Let us say a court to bad time. In fact, we shed the let us say court no, or him up, or no, wo court, I can't.
1: Great.
3: To court, all gun hanging on my mommy. A court upon Nichi no court to be any ho. Say, oh, she a mumu and she share na. It is a minka bro for us and back. Say, ya cake a mound. We do a fidida, and I'm a friend birthday, no. Ya cake a mound. Say, cake in all dear. Then so, penny phone who say, Jaisa uncle dear. A doffo be nuing. One who cry. Ofube shama akofe na akofa yare abro enti ye nyama onko enti achemu miensa enti sa na mamu onso tie
1: okay
3: 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It is a mere no corner. Yes, almost in shame, Ramayan. No money, she said, Pa. Ah, Ubia ni soa. Nessie a chinasuan, it me a chinasuan. Don't open no mu timmy shamra. Ah, when is sweet me chinasuan. 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Maraquemono. It is all him po. So if SM revises or Hini Frona, oh, Minko Bia now, yeah, Simrano, Chipunko Takas Amrano, interested in Panaibon, Ebekano. 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Then she had the cake in my cake near Chimumiansa. Yenya, the end is a parliament is Semrano. Na Oman Peninsha said, Edibaye Juma, Nako Totti. Now, in your answer, no. Yes, in the Supreme Court, Monsieur Monsieur, you call me a name. So, more for more, Montrent,
1: right?
3: So, Monsieur Emrano, a woman, Moodia, say more. Nasa, impose on my penny and this one. A year in Constitution, bad time, say, it me create you not, dear so. Only me, when this one, which me crack with them being feared, and which in the crowd bar, or my age, you may be and who bet me, and I then feared to be. And the Supreme Court in a court bad time. Na me should be a question as a without besande abano, say ne hini fi.
1: Yeah.
3: Young can see so say a ye o may be a sen ye shasieno. 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
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And unti, who are castle. Let us form and open a bebo abrawada. CC and Pediano Massajo, a bravo muyonko. 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And a letters for any anante say, Yonko. 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Superb student. And liver distributors on Madara Roma. 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

0: 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I've been on my best chance to get my ball into the end of Fabra 0240929256 0240929256
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0: 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Chese, ngrofu nye ni idea. T4092 9256 Medina the Alexis the God Sanama Kanyum Shabi Mum. Yeah, voices in the car when you're

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That is one of my favorites from Ellen the Champion. He's a prophet now. I tell you. Good afternoon to you, Dr. Kwame Adinkra. Shannon says, Ubina McBerry biscuit. Tier. A bois, a man quara, when you have vitamins, a beboa, when you pedia, when you need to, when you know who a dim will be what you know, Sria de Awahuno. And yet, Doc or Doc or Keke, and yet, then I add Deca, and yes, sir, Aquarani, when you soon keke, a son, a be Aquarana, Jim. Woman at this year, a costro, a quenimo, open him one, or a crafty, a dean tentum, because someone I refuse the idea to baby, and I will wear now and say, who know the Chancery McBerry biscuit? Chancery Nari McBerry biscuit. A bone say, and your mum, Bessas, yes, Sandy, Sandy, Sandy, come at the amount. And your biscuit, Keke, I am McBerry. Enjoy the crunk and live a healthy life. Gold filling station. Volcanizers almost and does run about. Volcanizers almost and does run about. The GHM in area.

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Thank you very much for being part of this great show. 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Eda is the Kousu Ansa, Mr. O. Good afternoon. Augustine Ajeman. President NC Orekodo and I take you over DJ Abesuos. Alexis, the godson, thank you very much. Bye bye.

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